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1: 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'Cause I know you don't want any more of this.

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Caught between the devils.

the stars, like a drop in the ocean. 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Caught between the devil and the deep blue sea, you always have been, and you always will be.

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cat. 4 o'clock in the morning. I just left the kid's studio. Here we are in Harlem. Everybody's here but the police. And they'll be here anyway. It's high time. So catch this song. Here it is.